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I let it love what I thought it was funny. You came along and wooed me, honey. 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

0: 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That you mine. That you mine. That you mine. That you mine. That you mine. Real rap, somebody show him fun. Come on, baby. Run crazy. 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